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2: And here's Clark with the weather. 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
5: 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Here's a look at your evening weather forecast from 88.7 The Tiger and the National Weather Service. Tonight, expect partly cloudy weather with a low around 57. Tuesday should see things clear up with sunny skies and a high near 77 through the morning alongside some light winds, with Tuesday night staying clear as it drops down to 54. Wednesday morning will see more good weather with continued sunny skies and a high near 80 through the morning, with Wednesday night staying clear as it drops down to 56. This has been a look at your evening weather forecast from 88.7 The Tiger and the National Weather Service.

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6: Here's a look at your evening weather forecast from 88.7 The Tiger and the National Weather Service. Tonight, expect partly cloudy weather with a low around 57. Tuesday should see things clear up with sunny skies and a high near 77 through the morning alongside some light winds, with Tuesday night staying clear as it drops down to 54. Wednesday morning we'll see more good weather with continued sunny skies and a high near 80 through the morning, with Wednesday night staying clear as it drops down to 56. This has been a look at your evening weather forecast from 88.7 The Tiger and the National Weather Service.

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1: And here's Clark with the weather. How's it looking for our weekend boaters out there, Clark?
2: Well, Stacy, we can expect periods of heavy rain across the viewing area. That means all the trash, lawn chemicals, and other hazardous waste on the ground will go down the storm drains and into our rivers, lakes, and streams.
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5: 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Here's a look at your evening weather forecast from 88.7 The Tiger and the National Weather Service. Tonight, expect partly cloudy weather with a low around 57. Tuesday should see things clear up with sunny skies and a high near 77 through the morning alongside some light winds, with Tuesday night staying clear as it drops down to 54. Wednesday morning we'll see more good weather with continued sunny skies and a high near 80 through the morning, with Wednesday night staying clear as it drops down to 56. This has been a look at your evening weather forecast from 88.7 The Tiger and the National Weather Service.

Wake up, thank God for the day again. 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People out here hurting, gotta pray for them. Give them all the strength, make a way for them. Yeah, I be interceding. Crazy for the Lord, I be really geeking. Look, stomping on these demons, I be really tweaking. Yeah, I'm a new creation like I read Ephesians. Whoa, whoa, they say it's word of mouth. Yeah, I gave my life to God, or you ain't heard about. Look, flexing on the devil, I been working out. Hell of trials, I ain't gon' lie, but he gon' work it out. Yeah, yeah, and it's gon' get hot. But it's a cold world though, and we on thin ice. He the reason I'm gon' make it to the 10-9. Who woulda knew where I would be if I ain't get shot? For real. Yeah, that's my testimony. While I'm slipping, he keep pouring all these blessings on me. I'm a soldier, he keep putting all these tests on me. I ain't perfect, why you people out here stressing on me? Man.

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Cause he don't play that. We serve a jealous God, he'll take that. He'll strip you and he'll leave you where you pray at. The devil strip you, he gon' leave you where you lay at, for real. It's so critical, can't take your eyes up off that cross for a minute though. Don't try to pray your way out when you win it though. Gotta make the right choices, you don't get it though. Listen, and it's gon' take time. I've been working on my peace, you can't take mine. I'm up next, I've been hearing through the grapevine. Pushing hard for the Lord, like the main line. Yeah, and I ain't judging nothing. 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Big dog, baby, I don't run from nothing. And yeah, I got it on me, I ain't tucking nothing. Yeah, and I hate fake. I be rapping and be singing, but I ain't Drake.

0: 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You hear me? I really live this. All my life, I've been feeling like a misfit. I'm really trying to tell you something, so don't skip this. And never leave you nor forsake you, hope you get this. Yeah. Gotta change your ways. And if you in the field, you gotta change your plays. Wish I could tell you it was easy, but that ain't the case. But it's worth it, I can't lie, and that's safe to say. Mercy.
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6: Here's a look at your evening weather forecast from 88.7 The Tiger and the National Weather Service. Tonight, expect partly cloudy weather with a low around 57. Tuesday should see things clear up with sunny skies and a high near 77 through the morning alongside some light winds, with Tuesday night staying clear as it drops down to 54. Wednesday morning we'll see more good weather with continued sunny skies and a high near 80 through the morning, with Wednesday night staying clear as it drops down to 56. This has been a look at your evening weather forecast from 88.7 The Tiger and the National Weather Service.

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6: Here's a look at your evening weather forecast from 88.7 The Tiger and the National Weather Service. Tonight, expect partly cloudy weather with a low around 57. Tuesday should see things clear up with sunny skies and a high near 77 through the morning alongside some light winds, with Tuesday night staying clear as it drops down to 54. Wednesday morning we'll see more good weather with continued sunny skies and a high near 80 through the morning, with Wednesday night staying clear as it drops down to 56. This has been a look at your evening weather forecast from 88.7 The Tiger and the National Weather Service.

Muhammad is still in his tomb, and Joseph Smith is still in his tomb, and Buddha is still in his tomb, and Confucius is still in his tomb. But there is one man who was not found in the tomb. I've been there. The tomb is empty. He was seen alive by over 500 eyewitnesses who wrote down accurate accounts that we saw the man who hung on a cross, and we touched his scars. Watch his word. Alive.

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1: And here's Clark with the weather. How's it looking for our weekend boaters out there, Clark?
2: Well, Stacy, we can expect periods of heavy rain across the viewing area. That means all the trash, lawn chemicals, and other hazardous waste on the ground go down the storm drains and into our rivers, lakes, and streams.
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8: Here's a look at your evening weather forecast from 88.7 The Tiger and the National Weather Service. Tonight, expect partly cloudy weather with a low around 57. Tuesday should see things clear up with sunny skies and a high near 77 through the morning alongside some light winds, with Tuesday night staying clear as it drops down to 54. Wednesday morning will see more good weather with continued sunny skies and a high near 80 through the morning, with Wednesday night staying clear as it drops down to 56. This has been a look at your evening weather forecast from 88.7 The Tiger and the National Weather Service.

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4: Here's a look at your evening weather forecast from 88.7 The Tiger and the National Weather Service. Tonight, expect partly cloudy weather with a low around 57. Tuesday should see things clear up with sunny skies and a high near 77 through the morning alongside some light winds, with Tuesday night staying clear as it drops down to 54. Wednesday morning we'll see more good weather with continued sunny skies and a high near 80 through the morning, with Wednesday night staying clear as it drops down to 56. This has been a look at your evening weather forecast from 88.7 The Tiger and the National Weather Service.

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7: Here's a look at your evening weather forecast from 88.7 The Tiger and the National Weather Service. Tonight, expect partly cloudy weather with a low around 57. Tuesday should see things clear up with sunny skies and a high near 77 through the morning alongside some light winds, with Tuesday night staying clear as it drops down to 54. Wednesday morning we'll see more good weather with continued sunny skies and a high near 80 through the morning, with Wednesday night staying clear as it drops down to 56. This has been a look at your evening weather forecast from 88.7 The Tiger and the National Weather Service.

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1: And here's Clark with the weather. How's it looking for our weekend boaters out there, Clark?
2: 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That means all the trash, lawn chemicals, and other hazardous waste on the ground go down the storm drains and into our rivers, lakes, and streams.
1: Gross.
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5: 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Here's a look at your overnight weather forecast from 88.7 The Tiger and the National Weather Service. Look forward to sunny weather this morning with a high near 77 alongside some light winds, with tonight staying clear as it drops down to 54. Wednesday will continue the trend with more renewed sunny weather through the morning with a high near 80 alongside light winds, with Wednesday night staying clear as it drops down to 56. Thursday morning will keep the good weather coming with more sunny skies and a high near 82. This has been a look at your overnight weather forecast from 88.7 The Tiger and the National Weather Service.

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10: Here's a look at your overnight weather forecast from 88.7 The Tiger and the National Weather Service. Look forward to sunny weather this morning with a high near 77 alongside some light winds, with tonight staying clear as it drops down to 54. Wednesday will continue the trend with more renewed sunny weather through the morning with a high near 80 alongside light winds, with Wednesday night staying clear as it drops down to 56. Thursday morning will keep the good weather coming with more sunny skies and a high near 82. This has been a look at your overnight weather forecast from 88.7 The Tiger and the National Weather Service.

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1: 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How's it looking for our weekend boaters out there, Clark?
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5: 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Here's a look at your overnight weather forecast from 88.7 The Tiger and the National Weather Service. Look forward to sunny weather this morning with a high near 77 alongside some light winds, with tonight staying clear as it drops down to 54. Wednesday will continue the trend with more renewed sunny weather through the morning with a high near 80 alongside light winds, with Wednesday night staying clear as it drops down to 56. Thursday morning will keep the good weather coming with more sunny skies and a high near 82. This has been a look at your overnight weather forecast from 88.7 The Tiger and the National Weather Service.
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0: Nuh-uh. 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
7: Here's a look at your overnight weather forecast from 88.7 The Tiger and the National Weather Service. Look forward to sunny weather this morning with a high near 77 alongside some light winds, with tonight staying clear as it drops down to 54. Wednesday will continue the trend with more renewed sunny weather through the morning with a high near 80 alongside light winds, with Wednesday night staying clear as it drops down to 56. Thursday morning will keep the good weather coming with more sunny skies and a high near 82. This has been a look at your overnight weather forecast from 88.7 The Tiger and the National Weather Service.

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6: Here's a look at your overnight weather forecast from 88.7 The Tiger and the National Weather Service. Look forward to sunny weather this morning with a high near 77 alongside some light winds, with tonight staying clear as it drops down to 54. Wednesday will continue the trend with more renewed sunny weather through the morning with a high near 80 alongside light winds, with Wednesday night staying clear as it drops down to 56. Thursday morning will keep the good weather coming with more sunny skies and a high near 82. This has been a look at your overnight weather forecast from 88.7 The Tiger and the National Weather Service.

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1: Okay, everyone listen up! People keep asking me, what are you guys doing in there? 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

0: Every synth is a shout. We don't just move to the beat. We move because he moved first. This isn't a performance. This is an encounter. The joy doesn't run out when the lights come on. We're not here to fit in. We're here to set the tone.
1: Angels are watching.

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2: And here's Clark with the weather. 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
10: Look forward to sunny weather this morning with a high near 77 alongside some light winds, with tonight staying clear as it drops down to 54. Wednesday will continue the trend with more renewed sunny weather through the morning with a high near 80 alongside light winds, with Wednesday night staying clear as it drops down to 56. Thursday morning will keep the good weather coming with more sunny skies and a high near 82.
9: This has been a look at your overnight weather forecast from 88.7 The Tiger and the National Weather Service.

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4: Here's a look at your overnight weather forecast from 88.7 The Tiger and the National Weather Service. Look forward to sunny weather this morning with a high near 77 alongside some light winds, with tonight staying clear as it drops down to 54. Wednesday will continue the trend with more renewed sunny weather through the morning with a high near 80 alongside light winds, with Wednesday night staying clear as it drops down to 56. Thursday morning will keep the good weather coming with more sunny skies and a high near 82. This has been a look at your overnight weather forecast from 88.7 The Tiger and the National Weather Service.

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1: And here's Clark with the weather. How's it looking for our weekend boaters out there, Clark?
2: 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That means all the trash, lawn chemicals, and other hazardous waste on the ground go down the storm drains and into our rivers, lakes, and streams.
1: Gross.
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9: Here's a look at your overnight weather forecast from 88.7 The Tiger and the National Weather Service. Look forward to sunny weather this morning with a high near 77 alongside some light winds, with tonight staying clear as it drops down to 54. Wednesday will continue the trend with more renewed sunny weather through the morning with a high near 80 alongside light winds, with Wednesday night staying clear as it drops down to 56. Thursday morning will keep the good weather coming with more sunny skies and a high near 82. This has been a look at your overnight weather forecast from 88.7 The Tiger and the National Weather Service.

every knee gon' bow. But the difference is the ones who choose to kneel right now. Sing Yeshua through my darkest days, make the heavens smile. Don't let your head get inflated, these praises ain't for the crowd. I serve a name so great it made the sea split. I serve a name so great it made my knees hit the floor. I feel the spirit when I look to you, that breeze in my core. Like

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4: Here's a look at your overnight weather forecast from 88.7 The Tiger and the National Weather Service. Look forward to sunny weather this morning with a high near 77 alongside some light winds, with tonight staying clear as it drops down to 54. Wednesday will continue the trend with more renewed sunny weather through the morning with a high near 80 alongside light winds, with Wednesday night staying clear as it drops down to 56. Thursday morning will keep the good weather coming with more sunny skies and a high near 82.
5: This has been a look at your overnight weather forecast from 88.7 The Tiger and the National Weather Service.

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7: Here's a look at your overnight weather forecast from 88.7 The Tiger and the National Weather Service. Look forward to sunny weather this morning with a high near 77 alongside some light winds, with tonight staying clear as it drops down to 54. Wednesday will continue the trend with more renewed sunny weather through the morning with a high near 80 alongside light winds, with Wednesday night staying clear as it drops down to 56. Thursday morning will keep the good weather coming with more sunny skies and a high near 82. This has been a look at your overnight weather forecast from 88.7 The Tiger and the National Weather Service.

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0: I just want to say I vote for Jesus to come back, because
1: my campaign don't need no votes, need no packs, don't need no quotes. My big homies all kingdom folks. Platforms mean nothing to me, you'll know. Spec no man for the CC soul, spec the man for the CC song. Spec the man who respects a woman, or you step to that man like,
2: what's up?
1: Steps on snakes, I need it, bro. All of my dogs wanna be heroes. We don't really care about celebrities unless they the ones like

0: Namaste, bonjour, konnichiwa, hola. The House of Internationals, 887 The Tiger.
1: And here's Clark with the weather. How's it looking for our weekend boaters out there, Clark?
2: 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That means all the trash, lawn chemicals, and other hazardous waste on the ground go down the storm drains and into our rivers, lakes, and streams.
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5: 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Here's a look at your overnight weather forecast from 88.7 The Tiger and the National Weather Service. Look forward to sunny weather this morning with a high near 77 alongside some light winds, with tonight staying clear as it drops down to 54. Wednesday will continue the trend with more renewed sunny weather through the morning with a high near 80 alongside light winds, with Wednesday night staying clear as it drops down to 56. Thursday morning will keep the good weather coming with more sunny skies and a high near 82. This has been a look at your overnight weather forecast from 88.7 The Tiger and the National Weather Service.

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3: Look forward to sunny weather this morning with a high near 77 alongside some light winds, with tonight staying clear as it drops down to 54. Wednesday will continue the trend with more renewed sunny weather through the morning with a high near 80 alongside light winds, with Wednesday night staying clear as it drops down to 56. Thursday morning will keep the good weather coming with more sunny skies and a high near 82.
2: This has been a look at your overnight weather forecast from 88.7 The Tiger and the National Weather Service.

0: 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How's it looking for our weekend boaters out there, Clark?
1: Well, Stacy, we can expect periods of heavy rain across the viewing area. That means all the trash, lawn chemicals, and other hazardous waste on the ground go down the storm drains and into our rivers, lakes, and streams.
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9: Here's a look at your morning forecast from 88.7 The Tiger and the National Weather Service. Look forward to sunny weather this morning with a high near 77 alongside some light winds, with the night staying clear as it drops down to 54. Wednesday will continue the trend with more renewed sunny weather through the morning with a high near 80 alongside light winds, with Wednesday night staying clear as it drops down to 56. Thursday morning will keep the good weather coming with more sunny skies and a high near 82. This has been your morning weather forecast from 88.7 The Tiger and the National Weather Service.

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You've got it on the morning show. Good morning. It is time to rise up. It is time to overcome. It is time to let loose. It's time to have a party today. We're going to have a party. And I want to let everybody know, because I don't think I've said this, but I'm going to let everybody know. Anytime we find out there's a salvation, that somebody's gotten baptized, or that something has happened in the mighty name of Jesus, in the middle of a song, in the middle of an interview, no matter what it is, we're going to play the loud applause, because I want everybody to know when they're listening,

0: a calling upon your heart to be disciples. John 12 told the disciples. In the NIV version, he said they 11 times. Here's a cool story. My softball team at the time, we had 11 players. And we kept stressing that chapter to go out into the nations and be fishers of men. Tell about Jesus. If you have not talked to anybody about Jesus, you are sorry, bro. I'm just not going to patty cake this. You are doing wrong. Quit being comfortable. You think those other religions are being comfortable and sitting back? No, they going knocking door to door. They're going out into the streets. They're going out in the corners. But as Christians, many of us are just sitting there being comfortable. It's time to rise up. We're going to bounce this morning. Right now, we're going to get you woke up. The sun is rising. It's going to be a glorious day. And then we're going to take it back a little bit.
1: Okay, everyone listen up. People keep asking me, what are you guys doing in there? And I'm like, we're throwing a party for the King of Kings. So if the neighbors think we're throwing a party, well, technically we are. It's a party.

0: forest. 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The joy doesn't run out when the lights come on. We're not here to fit in. 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
1: You've got it on the morning show on 88.7 The Tiger. I'm just going to tell you something. I love doing this morning show. I'm not going to lie to you. I love it. I have more fun. I love doing the TikTok, though. I love doing both at the same time. Here's why. We ask for God to send people to this station. We ask God to send people to the TikTok that needs Jesus, wants to accept him into his heart or into their heart, that is going through a rough time and needs prayer. We don't know any situations, but when people come in and they say, I need prayer, we're going to do it. If somebody shows up and says, hey, man, I need prayer, we're going to do it. If God says jam, we jam. If God says slow down, we slow down. If God says cry, we cry. We literally do what we're told to do. I have changed the music. If you follow me on TikTok, I have changed the music 5 times this morning. Y'all, that's not accident. I have literally changed it around, and there's a reason. I don't know what it is, but I said at 6:30 this morning that God is wanting me to play a song. I don't know what it is yet, but he said there's a song coming and play it. So I'm just doing what he said. When he's changing around, it's all him. I wish y'all follow me on TikTok because you could hear me literally talking to this computer screen. I'm like, okay, if that's what you want, I got you. This is what we're going to do. Nobody comes up by accident. Nobody. And we add a lot of independent artists too. And I've got one saying right now, could you play my song? And yes, I will. It's just going to take time to get it all together. 7 to 10 business days is what they make fun of me with on TikTok. They said it takes forever for me to respond, but I do. I get to it. We're going to do a little jingle, and then we're going to do the brand new Dog Pound Hallelujah by Lainey. That's what we're going to do. We're going to turn it up for Jesus this morning. Oh, we got other people. So I'm going to do this right now. He has no idea. His name is Triple T, and I'm going to do this live on radio. He said, can you say a little prayer for me? What is your real name? I'm literally talking to this guy on TikTok right now. What is your real name, Triple T? Y'all, listen, I love this because here's what's going to happen. I'm going to say his name in the prayer warriors on 88.7 The Tiger. These people are going to pray. Gene, I never thought your name was Gene. You don't, I would have never expected that. Gene, well, Gene, you know, I love you, brother. So we're going to pray for Gene, okay? When the jingle starts, start praying for Gene. Lift him up. May God put his hand on him today because that is what we want. We want people to ask for prayer. We want people to come seeking, wanting. Jingle and then the dog pound. Here we go.
2: Good morning, Campbellsville.

A little Tiki Luau, I Trust in God. Right before that, we had Dog Pound Hallelujah. Alrighty, listen. This is no joke. This is not a game. We ask people every 10,000 likes that God send somebody. Well, we've got a first-time person on the morning show and on TikTok. Name is Billy. We're going to pray for him. So we're going to play a little Green County Holy Water song. If you've never drank a ski, most of you listening to my voice on the airwave know what I'm talking about. But TikTok, I'm showing a picture of a ski bottle right now. I leave it sitting here. If you've never had a ski, you better order one. So we had a little fun. We made a song with we didn't. I didn't make anything. But we're going to do a little fun with Ski and My Jesus this morning. Let's have some fun. Because Jesus... Somebody said, ski and a moon pie. Hey, there you go. I don't like moon pies, but if you've never had a ski, you better go get one. They're so good. So this is what this song is about. We were having a little fun, and thank you to Rick and True Sayer for doing this for us.

You've got on the morning show here on 88.7 The Tiger. I just want y'all to know, listen, my girl is back on TikTok this morning. The one everybody's been praying for. You know how good my God is? It's not one little area in the country that's praying. Oh, listen, y'all. Oh, my phone went dead. I don't know what happened. All right, I got to pin this. Here we go. Raven, this is her words. And she's never said this before. Yesterday, I laid down everything and surrendered to Jesus. So here's what we're going to do. God's army, it's time to rise up. Because we know when you give your life to Jesus, Satan is not done. He's going to come harder. He's going to come stronger. But in the mighty name of Jesus, all you got to do now is say Jesus and they gone. They out of here. They can't get you no more. You have your name in the Lamb's Book of Life. So this is what I'm going to do. I know you cannot hear this, Raven, and that's fine. So I got this little sound meter here on my board, and I'm going to do a large ovation. Ooh, in the mighty name of Jesus. Let's go, y'all. I need y'all. I'm going old school. We're going all eyes on God, kingdom cheats right here. I want y'all to just lift her up right now. That God will put his hand upon her, around her, over her, and he will start bringing that plan he has for her to life. Here we go.

Sun coming up, breathing my lungs. God gave me another one, and I ain't need much. Nah, just him and her.

Yeah. 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God first, always. And if you got that one beside you, man, you already.

you've got on the morning show here on 88.7 The Tiger. Good morning to you. It is a good day. It is a great day. In the mighty name of Jesus. Oh, listen, I haven't told y'all yet this morning. A lot of people don't know this, but I'm going to tell you. And you know, I say it because I'm so excited and I can see the change in her life just by comments. But before I get to it, oh, thank you, Jesus. I'm telling y'all, oh, 62 degrees in Campbellsville. It's going to be a beautiful day today. It's going to get up to about 78 today. It's going to be sunny. It's going to be a great day. So enjoy this day. So I ask everybody on TikTok, if God has touched your life, give me a hand raise. If God has shown you a miracle, give me a hand raise. If God has done anything for you, give me a hand raise. If you're listening to my voice on 88.7 The Tiger or the TuneIn Radio app, I need you to go to your social media and I just want you to put a little emoji of a hand raise and put God did it. That's all you got to do. Just put God did it. Because, well, you know what we're going to do right now? God is amazing. And we're going to do a little celebration for what you have done, Jesus. We are going to do a celebration because you have blessed us. You have healed us. You have broken chains for us. You are, oh, God did it. You have lifted us out of a dark valley. So we're going to do a little celebration for us, Frank. And oh, by the way, Raven is on my live right now. She is claiming the name of Jesus. She is raising her hands for Jesus. She has surrendered her life to Jesus. She has broken the chain of those nasty, ugly, I don't care what, hey, they liars.

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1: Better turn that up. There we go. You got on the morning show here on 88.7 The Tiger. Good morning to you. It's a good day. It's a great day. The sun is out. Do something mighty in the name of Jesus today. Bless somebody today. Do a random act of kindness for somebody today. You never know what they're going through. All right. We are in studio. Trent Creason is slacking yet once again. And I can say that because he is not here. So, young ladies, if you don't mind, introduce yourselves.
2: My name is Emmy.
1: Emmy, all right, I gotta write this down because if I don't, I'm terrible with names. And what is your name?
3: My name is Holland.
1: Holland, okay. Have you been in here before?
3: Yeah, I was here a few weeks ago.
1: That's what I thought, okay. Yeah, that's what I thought. Because we were actually, was it last week or the week before we were talking about you?
3: I think it was last week. Our friend Koopa was on here.
1: Yes.
3: Last Tuesday,
1: okay,
3: yeah.
1: Yes. So I got Holland and Emmy. So, let me get to Holland real quick. The song we just played, the group or the lady's song name is Overcoming the Madness. Her name is okay. Melissa. She is an AI artist. And so we have a lot of AI artists on this station. At one point in time when that stuff started coming out on TikTok, I was very leery and I was like, I don't know if I really want to accept this or do this because of AI. And I heard a big name artist say, why would we ever doubt if God put words into their heart to put it into music, to glorify his name and lead people to Jesus? Why would we say no to this? So a lot of these artists that we play on here wrote the lyrics. They did all the words, but AI helped them with the sound and putting the music together. So that is one of them. She has a TikTok live daily, and it's like 4 hours long. Just sitting there talking and having people pray and whatever, but overcoming the madness. She is a sweet person. And because of TikTok and 88.7 The Tiger, they are going to come to Campbellsville University for a visit for her daughter.
3: Oh, cool.
1: That is really cool to me. So
3: that's awesome.
1: And hopefully more will come in. Emmy, first time in studio.
2: Yes.
1: Okay. Where are you from, Emmy?
2: I'm from Nairobi, Kenya.
1: Wow. Okay. I love this part. Here's the fun part. Be honest here, okay? Was Campbellsville your first choice?
2: No, not really. I was not even thinking about it.
1: Love it. Love this part. Okay. Tell me the process of how you were from Kenya to how you got to Campbellsville University.
2: So I came from Kenya in 2023 in September, and then I went to this Christian school called Danville Christian Academy. For my senior year. So I went there for 1 year.
1: Okay.
2: So after basketball, I was not even thinking that I would play basketball. I just wanted to go home. But then we made it to the Sweet 16, and I remember the Campbellsville Harrodsburg coach saw me from there, and she recruited me. So that's how I ended up in Campbellsville as a whole. But then I was in Harrodsburg for like a year, and then they decided to shut down. So they brought us here. They gave us an option to come here, which a lot of people didn't come, but I was like, I'm just looking for a Christian community. So that's how I ended up here.
1: That is so cool. Well, we're glad you're here.
2: Thank you.
1: God is good.
2: Yes.
1: Yes, he is. Tell us, what's it like where you live compared to Campbellsville, the city of Campbellsville?
2: So, Nairobi, you mean?
1: Wherever you're from.
2: It's so different. Like, life is hard. You have to strive every day. You know, coming here, I was like, this is easy. Even, like, the school. Like, in school back home, we, like, go to boarding schools, no phones, like, for 3 months and stuff like that. And here, coming here, I was like, oh, you go to school with a phone, you get to wear, like, home clothes and stuff like that. So I feel like back home life is, like, you have to, like, strive every day.
1: Yeah, I get that. Absolutely. But you have more freedom here to do what you want.
2: Yes.
1: Well, that is awesome. Mm-hmm. We're so glad you're here.
2: Thank you.
1: And you're part of campus ministries as well?
2: Yes.
1: Okay. Holland, I'm going to come back to you here.
3: All right.
1: Tell me a little bit about campus ministries and what you guys are doing right now.
3: Well, right now we are getting prepared to go out and work at some vacation Bible schools and some Christian camps. So we're going to help out Josh Lockard from Woodlawn Baptist. They're going to a camp here in a couple weeks called White Mills Christian Camp.
1: Yeah, I know where that is.
3: Yeah, it's going to be really fun. us four, me, Emmy, you had Koopa on last week, and then I think you're meeting Jamin next week.
1: Okay.
3: We're going to be traveling here in a few weeks with them to go help them out at their camp. And then right after that, we're going to go to Taylorsville First Baptist Church,
1: yeah.
3: help them out with a vacation Bible school. They're really sweet people over there in Spencer County.
1: Yeah.
3: And then,
1: now, that's a whole different world.
3: Yes, it's very small town.
1: Yeah, and I'm not saying that in a mean way, but it's very different.
3: It is.
1: And you wouldn't think that a town in Kentucky, but it's cool because wherever you go all over the country, everything's a little different,
3: yeah.
1: I guess you could say. But like, it is very small. But keep going, I'm sorry.
3: No, you're good. And then a couple weeks after that, we're going to go work at a camp in Ohio. So it's going to be pretty cool.
1: Do you know where that is in Ohio?
3: I think it's called, I don't know the actual... I think name of it, but the abbreviation is like SCIOTO Youth Camp.
1: I know what you're talking about. Yeah,
3: yeah.
1: I know where that is exactly. I used to cover Ohio. That's all I'm asking.
3: Oh yeah, yeah.
1: Yeah, that's a that's kind of a small area as well. You'll go up through I think Maysville. I think you'll go that way and cross the river there. But that's cool that you get to go to different places. So I'm going to come back to you, Emmy.
3: Mm-hmm.
1: You're here at Campus Ministries. You went to Danville Christian.
3: Yes.
1: Now you're going to get to see different parts of the states mm-hmm. for you. Have you got to see a whole lot of the states, or have you been just kind of secluded to Danville and Campbellsville so far?
2: I've been blessed to go to New York, Atlanta, Tennessee, and stuff like not like a big part of the state, but like some of it.
1: Okay, yeah. So you've gotten to see a little bit.
2: Yes.
1: Yeah. When you went to Tennessee, did you go to Gatlinburg or Pigeon Forge?
2: No.
1: Okay, Trent, you have got to take these kids. Have you been, right?
3: Oh, yeah.
1: Okay.
3: It's the best place.
1: Oh, the food, the fun. You'll gain 20 pounds when you go because there's food
3: every.
1: Oh, it is awesome. So, Trent, I know you're listening. I know you're back from your trip. You need to plan a trip for these kids before they go back to school.
3: Yeah, bonding trip.
1: Yes, take them to, so it's, do you know where the Smoky Mountains are, kind of Knoxville area?
2: No.
1: Okay, so it's in the Smoky Mountains. There's this big, massive mountain range that absolutely gorgeous, especially if you go in the fall, but gorgeous. But they have dinner shows, they have restaurants, they have so many attractions to do things that it is so cool. That's in Pigeon Forge. Then you go to Gatlinburg, and that's even more up in the mountain area. And it's a big, massive hill, and there's shops on both sides. You'll be walking up the street, and all of a sudden, a black bear will come out of nowhere.
3: Yeah, straight up.
1: Yeah.
3: It's really, it's crazy.
1: Yeah, and just whatever you do, don't go near it. Back up a little bit and give it space, and it won't bother you because it's accustomed to that. It's,
3: yeah.
1: But if you go
3: city
1: up.
3: City bears.
1: Yes, that's what, yeah, that's what they are. But they're protected,
3: mm-hmm.
1: Because, you know, they want that population to be there. But, yeah, we got to get her to Pigeon Forge. She'll be like, no, like you're about, yeah, this is awesome.
3: She did a Dollywood trip too.
1: Oh, I'm telling you what,
3: there.
1: That is one of the best parts.
2: I've been to Dollywood. Yeah.
1: Okay, you've been to Pigeon Forge. That's Pigeon Forge.
2: Oh, we went for like a mission in high school and we slept in these cabins and I saw bears.
1: Okay, that's Pigeon Forge.
2: Oh, okay.
1: Yeah, so when you went through all that, now did you go into Gatlinburg where it's up a hill, all the shops and everything are up
3: you
1: a hill?
3: Through a tunnel. Right?
1: Yeah, that's on the way back.
3: On the way back, yeah.
2: I just remember going up a hill to get to the cabins, but not like...
1: Okay, well, there are hills in Pigeon Forge, too. That's yeah, but it's okay. That is cool. Dollywood is one of my favorite places to go ever. Now, it's massive, but it's just down-to-earth, family-friendly excitement. I wish they had more rides, but, hey, that's okay. Have you ever been to Kings Island?
3: I have not.
1: Really? Okay. So you've been a whole lot more places than you let on. Look at her grinning. Now, Kings Island is the bomb. That is incredible.
2: Yeah. Yeah.
1: And you have never been?
3: No, I've never been. I know that's crazy. I've been to, I'm about to throw out a really funny name.
1: It's okay.
3: We always went to Beach Bend growing up. Do you know Beach Bend?
1: Yes.
3: Oh, yeah. It's awesome.
1: Have you been to Beach Bend?
2: No.
1: Okay, that's just an hour and 20 minutes. It's in Bowling Green.
3: It's awesome.
1: It really is a good little park.
3: We would go camp there because we had a camper growing up, so that was always our like summer and spring break when my brother and I were younger. We would go camp for a whole week out in the campground, and we would just do water park days, theme park days.
1: Yeah.
3: It was really awesome. It's so fun.
1: Okay, so Trent, take them to Pigeon Forge and then make a day trip to Kings Island. I like going in the fall. Yeah. Here's why. During the day, it's less people, but when you get to Halloween, at a certain point in time, they switch everything over to Halloween. And there's these people walking around dressed up. They're trying to scare you. Like, they'll come at you 100 miles an hour, and then they'll just slide into, like, getting close. It's fun. But the rides at night, you really can't see a whole lot. But, okay, I'm going to quit with the amusement parks because, Trent, get these kids activities at these parks. That's all I'm going to say. So you get to go to Ohio. You get to do mission trips with that. What else are y'all going to do for the summer for mission, being you're going to be here at Campbellsville University?
3: One thing we did yesterday, or I guess Trent and I did, we started a podcast like a year ago, and it's called See You at the Table.
1: Yeah.
3: And we've done almost an episode every single week. Maybe there were some times where we took a little break and, you know, didn't have an episode that week. But yesterday we filmed like a wrap up for season one. We're going to call the first year season one.
1: Love it.
3: And we just kind of talked a little bit about the podcast. We wrapped up our first year of doing it. And we're going to start our new season soon, here in a couple weeks.
1: That is awesome. So y'all are living here on campus, right?
2: Yes.
3: I got an apartment off campus. I was ready to move out of the dorms.
1: Yeah, but I get that. I mean, I get that. And that's a lot of kids, you know.
3: Yeah.
1: You kind of want just a little more freedom.
3: Yeah.
1: To be able to do, but I get that. 100%. My kids, when they go, they're going to live in a dorm,
3: for
1: the first 2 years for sure. Now, if they want to get an apartment, they're going to get a job and they're going to go work. And if they want that, but I get that 100%. So you're doing all this, work. You're going to help these, camps. Do you get very tired when you go do all this? 'Cause it's a lot of work.
3: Right now, I would say we're not super exhausted yet because we've mainly just been doing a lot of like meetings, office hours, podcasts, radio slots, you know, different stuff like that. But it is pretty exhausting when you actually go out and you work camps and stuff.
1: Yeah.
3: It's limited sleep for sure.
1: Yeah.
3: So, is
1: this your first year doing camps or have you done this before?
3: We did like CU crew light version last summer because, of course, like last year was sort of when like everybody's budgets kind of went crazy. And so, we didn't get to do regular CU crew. So instead Trent had three interns and I was one of the interns.
1: Okay.
3: So we basically did what we're doing now, but a little less like extreme. It's just like a couple office hours every week. And then.
1: Gotcha.
3: I went to Taylorsville First Baptist, did the VBS there, and then I did the Bible school at Campbellsville Baptist Church.
1: Okay.
3: So it's a little more, we've picked up a little bit more now that the
1: so it's growing.
3: Everything. Yeah.
1: So is this your first time doing the camps or have you done them before?
2: This is my first time.
1: Are you excited about this?
2: Yes.
1: Well, I'm just going to tell you right now, I'm going to prepare you when you go do these camps. These kids will touch your heart like never before.
3: Yeah.
1: And you get so close to them through all of it. And then when you have to leave, I worked a kids camp and every week it would break my heart knowing you get to know these kids. You hear what they're going through, their struggles, and it's an escape away from the tough lives that they live. And you get to be a person that lifts them up and it's always hard. So I'm just going to prepare you. Better have some tissues in your bag somewhere.
2: Okay.
1: Okay.
2: Okay.
1: All right, I want to talk to you just for a minute. I love food. Mm-hmm. I love talking about food. Kylie Miller gets upset at me. So Kenya, right?
2: Yes.
1: Okay. When your food in Kenya and the food here, do you feel like there's a lot of difference?
2: A lot, yes.
1: Yeah. So what's one of your favorite dishes when you're at home?
2: It's called ugali.
1: Okay.
2: And it's like, have you ever heard of fufu?
1: Yeah.
2: It's like fufu, but it's like hard.
1: Okay.
2: And so you make it with like stew. You can make it with like beef stew or like vegetables.
1: Yeah.
2: Soup. Not soup from here, but like there's a way we cook like our stew. But you can make it with like chicken and vegetables. So yeah.
1: What is your favorite go-to food here?
2: It's a tough question.
3: Chick-fil-A.
1: That's God's holy chicken. Now, you got to say, when you say Chick-fil-A, we got to get excited because God put his hand upon that chicken. I could eat that every meal.
2: The Jesus chicken.
1: Is that right?
2: Yeah. So my favorite food is probably Chipotle because I feel like it's close to real food.
1: Yeah. My daughter loves going there. I despise it because it just looks, I've never ate it and I never will. It just looks terrible to me.
2: It's really good. You just have to give it a try.
1: Yeah. Everybody loves it. Everybody that I talk to, they really like it. But, do you do the, what's the thing, Kylie's probably gonna get on me, the International Food Day, where they prepare food where people can come try dishes from other countries? Do you do a part of that?
2: So this year? Yeah, this year I got to be part of it, which was so fun.
1: Yeah, did you have good success when people came by and tried yours?
2: It was really fun, cause I got to do it with other East Africans, so like.
1: What did you make?
2: We made this thing called mandazi, it's like, I don't know how to explain it. It's like biscuit, but it's not biscuit.
1: Uh-huh.
2: It's that, like you can use that method, but we just make it a little bit more different.
1: That's okay, yeah. Now, do you like put stuff in it, or is it just plain by itself?
2: It's just plain.
1: I gotcha, yeah. Well, I'm coming to this thing next year because I am really, Kylie's been on me. She got on me. I didn't come last year, but this next year coming, I'm going to come because I want to try, because all this stuff sounds so good.
2: Yes.
1: But I might not want to leave. Oh my goodness. So when you go to these camps and you're traveling all over, do you just typically eat with the campers, or do y'all have to go out and find food yourselves?
3: I think we'll be eating with the campers, the actual like camps where we're staying there overnight. Mm-hmm. We should be eating with the campers, or I guess the other staff that's going to be there. I know when we go to like Bible schools, we usually get like lunch, and then we're on our own for everything else.
1: Yeah. So when you do these camps, you go help these kids, do y'all get much free time for yourselves, or is it just basically with the students?
3: What's pretty cool, when we go do the camps where we're like sleeping in cabins, houses, and stuff, I think it's pretty much like an all-day affair, like working with kids, helping out staff, whatever they have us doing. But I know when we go to that Taylorsville Bible School, they actually do their Bible school in the morning, and then the rest of the day we're free. So it was pretty cool. Last year I stayed with like a host family. They were like more of an elderly, like husband and wife.
1: Yeah.
3: And they like took me out every single night. They would take me out to a new place for dinner, and we would, it's like kind of close to Louisville, weirdly, or like.
1: No, yes, it is.
3: Yeah, like Shelbyville area. So they would drive me like to a really cool new restaurant every night that they like to eat at, and we would go there.
1: Yeah, it's just a hop, skip, and a step away from Louisville. Great city, by the way. I would not want to be driving to Louisville over the next 3 months.
3: Oh, absolutely not. I refuse.
1: The first day, they're shut I-65 downtown down.
3: Oh, wow.
1: So you have to go a different route because it's going to take, they say, two months to fix three bridges. So they could have done it in pieces or shut it down. They say 2 months, but I think it'll be longer.
3: Of course.
1: And you got to find a way to, instead of going up 65, you got to go around. Oh, and the traffic yesterday was, especially when everybody got off work, and it was like, holy smokes, it's going to be for 3 months. So if you got to go to Louisville, don't plan on going through all that because it's a mess. Go somewhere else. I'm just preparing you. So, yeah. Well, I'm excited for you guys. Now, is it next week you start? Is that correct with your camps?
3: I think it's week after.
1: Okay.
3: Yeah. I think June 17th, I think. Off the top of my head.
1: Yeah, that'd be a week from Monday, I think it is.
3: Yeah, I think that's right.
1: Yeah, well, good for you guys. I'm excited for y'all, this will be your first one. Are you excited or nervous?
2: I'm excited.
1: Okay.
2: Yes.
1: What's the one thing that you look forward to maybe experiencing with this? Because I know you've heard stories about different camps.
2: I just want to see Christianity in a different perspective, like the childlike faith. Like, I want to be with children and like know how they think about Jesus and be able to like share my testimony with like some of the children and stuff like that.
1: Here's what's cool. The Bible says, be ye of little children. Mm-hmm. my wife says that I need to grow up. And I'm like, no, I don't want to do that, because the Bible says I want to be a kid.
3: Yeah.
1: If you go to these camps and you just be a kid with them, mm-hmm. I think you'll have more success reaching them and learning about them and hearing the stuff that they go through to be able to help them get through their battles that they go through daily. Well, anything else you guys want to talk about before I let y'all get out of here?
3: That's about it for me.
1: Yeah. And
2: too.
1: It's a pleasure to meet you. Pleasure to see you again. I hope you guys have a great day. I pray that next week when you go, that God has his hands upon you and leads you, and kids run to Jesus and they accept Jesus into their heart, because that's the main thing. And, you know, that's the one thing that I do here is I tell people, you've got a decision to make. It's either, yes, I accept you, Jesus, I want a relationship, I want to live for you, or you choosing no. And if you choose no, I pray that you never hear the words on Judgment Day, depart from me, I do not know you. Mm-hmm. That is the most scariest verse in the Bible.
3: That's terrifying.
1: It is. And when you know, I tell people all the time, of course you're not going to tell little kids this, I get it, but I tell people all the time here and on TikTok, hell is real. Hell is terrible. And you are burning. It is the most painful thing. There is no Jesus. There is no God. There is no Holy Spirit. And I pray that you say, today's the day I accept Jesus to have eternal life in heaven. Because it's real. Mm-hmm. And it's a real thing going on. Here's a stat, and I'm going to let y'all get out of here. The biggest age of people going to Jesus and turning their life to Jesus is Gen Z. And that's incredible. That's your all's age.
3: Yeah.
1: And it's amazing to know. And it's a great feeling to know that our country's headed in the right direction with the youth and the kids, because a lot of colleges are saying no to Jesus. Mm-hmm. So yeah. I love that. And I'm glad y'all are at Campbellsville University. Mm-hmm. I pray that God has his hands upon y'all. And just know, if y'all need anything, you need to promote anything, just let us know. And we'll do anything we can to help you guys, okay?
2: Okay.
3: Awesome.
1: And make sure you tell Trent, quit slacking. You got to come in at some point in time.
2: Okay.
1: All righty.
2: Thank you.
1: Emmy, it was a pleasure. Holland, good to see you again. I hope y'all have a great day and a great rest of the week, okay?
2: You too.
3: Thank you.
1: Thank you so much. We're going to get back to the music here on the morning show. We're going to do a little Jesus and Sweet Tea by Rick right here, right now on the morning show.

0: And here's Clark with the weather. How's it looking for our weekend boaters out there, Clark?
1: Well, Stacy, we can expect periods of heavy rain across the viewing area. That means all the trash, lawn chemicals, and other hazardous waste on the ground go down the storm drains and into our rivers, lakes, and streams.
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1: Gross is right, Stacy. Now here's Dave with sports.
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2: 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Here's a look at your morning forecast from 88.7 The Tiger and the National Weather Service. Look forward to sunny weather this morning with a high near 77 alongside some light winds, with tonight staying clear as it drops down to 54. Wednesday will continue the trend with more renewed sunny weather through the morning with a high near 80 alongside light winds, with Wednesday night staying clear as it drops down to 56. Thursday morning will keep the good weather coming with more sunny skies and a high near 82. This has been your morning weather forecast from 88.7 The Tiger and the National Weather Service.

I wanna dance like David. I wanna faith like Paul. I wanna sing like Silas tearing down the prison walls. I wanna face that fire. I won't

0: 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How's it looking for our weekend boaters out there, Clark?
1: Well, Stacy, we can expect periods of heavy rain across the viewing area. That means all the trash, lawn chemicals, and other hazardous waste on the ground go down the storm drains and into our rivers, lakes, and streams.
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9: Here's a look at your morning forecast from 88.7 The Tiger and the National Weather Service. Look forward to sunny weather this morning with a high near 77 alongside some light winds, with tonight staying clear as it drops down to 54. Wednesday will continue the trend with more renewed sunny weather through the morning with a high near 80 alongside light winds, with Wednesday night staying clear as it drops down to 56. Thursday morning will keep the good weather coming with more sunny skies and a high near 82. This has been your morning weather forecast from 88.7 The Tiger and the National Weather Service.

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4: 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Here's a look at your morning forecast from 88.7 The Tiger and the National Weather Service. Look forward to sunny weather this morning with a high near 77 alongside some light winds, with tonight staying clear as it drops down to 54. Wednesday will continue the trend with more renewed sunny weather through the morning with a high near 80 alongside light winds, with Wednesday night staying clear as it drops down to 56. Thursday morning will keep the good weather coming with more sunny skies and a high near 82. This has been your morning weather forecast from 88.7 The Tiger and the National Weather Service.

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2: And here's Clark with the weather. 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
7: Here's a look at your morning forecast from 88.7 The Tiger and the National Weather Service. Look forward to sunny weather this morning with a high near 77 alongside some light winds, with tonight staying clear as it drops down to 54. Wednesday will continue the trend with more renewed sunny weather through the morning with a high near 80 alongside light winds, with Wednesday night staying clear as it drops down to 56. Thursday morning will keep the good weather coming with more sunny skies and a high near 82. This has been your morning weather forecast from 88.7 The Tiger and the National Weather Service.

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8: Here's a look at your morning forecast from 88.7 The Tiger and the National Weather Service. Look forward to sunny weather this morning with a high near 77 alongside some light winds, with tonight staying clear as it drops down to 54. Wednesday will continue the trend with more renewed sunny weather through the morning with a high near 80 alongside light winds, with Wednesday night staying clear as it drops down to 56. Thursday morning will keep the good weather coming with more sunny skies and a high near 82. This has been your morning weather forecast from 88.7 The Tiger and the National Weather Service.

0: 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How's it looking for our weekend boaters out there, Clark?
1: Well, Stacy, we can expect periods of heavy rain across the viewing area. That means all the trash, lawn chemicals, and other hazardous waste on the ground go down the storm drains and into our rivers, lakes, and streams.
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8: Here's a look at your morning forecast from 88.7 The Tiger and the National Weather Service. Look forward to sunny weather this morning with a high near 77 alongside some light winds, with tonight staying clear as it drops down to 54. Wednesday will continue the trend with more renewed sunny weather through the morning with a high near 80 alongside light winds, with Wednesday night staying clear as it drops down to 56. Thursday morning will keep the good weather coming with more sunny skies and a high near 82. This has been your morning weather forecast from 88.7 The Tiger and the National Weather Service.

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6: Here's a look at your morning forecast from 88.7 The Tiger and the National Weather Service. Look forward to sunny weather this morning with a high near 77 alongside some light winds, with tonight staying clear as it drops down to 54. Wednesday will continue the trend with more renewed sunny weather through the morning with a high near 80 alongside light winds, with Wednesday night staying clear as it drops down to 56. Thursday morning will keep the good weather coming with more sunny skies and a high near 82. This has been your morning weather forecast from 88.7 The Tiger and the National Weather Service.

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7: Here's a look at your morning forecast from 88.7 The Tiger and the National Weather Service. Look forward to sunny weather this morning with a high near 77 alongside some light winds, with tonight staying clear as it drops down to 54. Wednesday will continue the trend with more renewed sunny weather through the morning with a high near 80 alongside light winds, with Wednesday night staying clear as it drops down to 56. Thursday morning will keep the good weather coming with more sunny skies and a high near 82. This has been your morning weather forecast from 88.7 The Tiger and the National Weather Service.
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1: And here's Clark with the weather. How's it looking for our weekend boaters out there, Clark?
2: 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That means all the trash, lawn chemicals, and other hazardous waste on the ground go down the storm drains and into our rivers, lakes, and streams.
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5: 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Here's a look at your morning forecast from 88.7 The Tiger and the National Weather Service. Look forward to sunny weather this morning with a high near 77 alongside some light winds, with tonight staying clear as it drops down to 54. Wednesday will continue the trend with more renewed sunny weather through the morning with a high near 80 alongside light winds, with Wednesday night staying clear as it drops down to 56. Thursday morning will keep the good weather coming with more sunny skies and a high near 82. This has been your morning weather forecast from 88.7 The Tiger and the National Weather Service.

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Prayers were going up when life was pushing down. 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
7: Here's a look at your morning forecast from 88.7 The Tiger and the National Weather Service. Look forward to sunny weather this morning with a high near 77 alongside some light winds, with tonight staying clear as it drops down to 54. Wednesday will continue the trend with more renewed sunny weather through the morning with a high near 80 alongside light winds, with Wednesday night staying clear as it drops down to 56. Thursday morning will keep the good weather coming with more sunny skies and a high near 82. This has been your morning weather forecast from 88.7 The Tiger and the National Weather Service.

Wow. Wake up. Thank God for the day again. 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People out here hurting, gotta pray for them. Give them all the strength, make them wait for them. Yeah, I be interceding. Crazy for the Lord, I be really geeky. Look, stomping on these demons, I be really tweaking. Yeah, I'm a new creation like I read Ephesians. Wow, wow, they say it's word of mouth. Yeah, I gave my life to God, or you ain't heard about. Look, flexing on the devil, I been working out. Hella trials, I ain't gon' lie, but he gon' work it out. Yeah, and it's gon' get hot. But it's a cold world though, and we on thin ice. He the reason I'm gon' make it to the 10-9. Who would've knew where I would be if I ain't get shot? For real. Yeah, that's my testimony. While I'm slipping, he keep pouring all these blessings on me. I'm a soldier, he keep putting all these tests on me. I ain't perfect, why you people out here stressing on me?

You from God, then it gotta go, for real. Cause he don't play that. We serve a jealous God, he'll take that. He'll strip you and he'll leave you where you pray at. The devil strip you, he gon' leave you where you lay at. For real. It's so critical. Can't take your eyes up off that cross for a minute though. Don't try to pray your way out when you win it though. Gotta make the right choices, you don't get it though. Listen, and it's gon' take time. I've been working on my peace, you can't take mine. I'm up next, I've been hearing through the grapevine. Pushing hard for the Lord, like the main line. Yeah, and I ain't judging nothing. Look, keep my hands clean, I ain't touching nothing. Big dog, baby, I don't run from nothing. And yeah, I got it on me, I ain't tucking nothing. Yeah, and I hate fake. I be rapping and be singing, but I ain't Drake.

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Off the weed in the white, Kevin Federline. Devil tugging at my spirit, he ain't getting mine. 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You going through it, we can pray. 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Try to make it through the day, we can get it cracking. Stop worrying about what people say, it ain't about the fashion. Yeah. Get your get back. Took me out them pits, my father did that. It's time to bust a move, I can't sit back. Jesus break me off a piece of that Kit Kat. For real. Cause I really need it. Keep my face inside that word, yeah, I really read it. Even if your flesh is hungry, you ain't gotta feed it. Stay rebuking all them demons, devil gotta beat it. For real. What you waiting on? I know it's hard, but it's peasy, just keep staying strong. Get on your knees and talk to God when you hanging on. Pushing hard for the kingdom, who you hating on?

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Yeah. 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But it's worth it, I can't lie, and that's safe to say. Mercy.

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1: 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How's it looking for our weekend boaters out there, Clark?
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5: 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Here's a look at your morning forecast from 88.7 The Tiger and the National Weather Service. Look forward to sunny weather this morning with a high near 77 alongside some light winds, with tonight staying clear as it drops down to 54. Wednesday will continue the trend with more renewed sunny weather through the morning with a high near 80 alongside light winds, with Wednesday night staying clear as it drops down to 56. Thursday morning will keep the good weather coming with more sunny skies and a high near 82. This has been your morning weather forecast from 88.7 The Tiger and the National Weather Service.

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4: Here's a look at your morning forecast from 88.7 The Tiger and the National Weather Service. Look forward to sunny weather this morning with a high near 77 alongside some light winds, with tonight staying clear as it drops down to 54. Wednesday will continue the trend with more renewed sunny weather through the morning with a high near 80 alongside light winds, with Wednesday night staying clear as it drops down to 56. Thursday morning will keep the good weather coming with more sunny skies and a high near 82. This has been your morning weather forecast from 88.7 The Tiger and the National Weather Service.

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2: And here's Clark with the weather. 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
8: Here's a look at your morning forecast from 88.7 The Tiger and the National Weather Service. Look forward to sunny weather this morning with a high near 77 alongside some light winds, with the night staying clear as it drops down to 54. Wednesday will continue the trend with more renewed sunny weather through the morning with a high near 80 alongside light winds, with Wednesday night staying clear as it drops down to 56. Thursday morning will keep the good weather coming with more sunny skies and a high near 82. This has been your morning weather forecast from 88.7 The Tiger and the National Weather Service.

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8: Here's a look at your morning forecast from 88.7 The Tiger and the National Weather Service. Look forward to sunny weather this morning with a high near 77 alongside some light winds, with tonight staying clear as it drops down to 54. Wednesday will continue the trend with more renewed sunny weather through the morning with a high near 80 alongside light winds, with Wednesday night staying clear as it drops down to 56. Thursday morning will keep the good weather coming with more sunny skies and a high near 82. This has been your morning weather forecast from 88.7 The Tiger and the National Weather Service.

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2: And here's Clark with the weather. How's it looking for our weekend boaters out there, Clark?
3: 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That means all the trash, lawn chemicals, and other hazardous waste on the ground go down the storm drains and into our rivers, lakes, and streams.
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6: Here's a look at your evening weather forecast from 88.7 The Tiger and the National Weather Service. Tonight, expect partly cloudy weather with a low around 57. Tuesday should see things clear up with sunny skies and a high near 77 through the morning alongside some light winds, with Tuesday night staying clear as it drops down to 54. Wednesday morning we'll see more good weather with continued sunny skies and a high near 80 through the morning, with Wednesday night staying clear as it drops down to 56. This has been a look at your evening weather forecast from 88.7 The Tiger and the National Weather Service.

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7: Here's a look at your evening weather forecast from 88.7 The Tiger and the National Weather Service. Tonight, expect partly cloudy weather with a low around 57. Tuesday should see things clear up with sunny skies and a high near 77 through the morning alongside some light winds, with Tuesday night staying clear as it drops down to 54. Wednesday morning will see more good weather with continued sunny skies and a high near 80 through the morning, with Wednesday night staying clear as it drops down to 56. This has been a look at your evening weather forecast from 88.7 The Tiger and the National Weather Service.
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1: And here's Clark with the weather. How's it looking for our weekend boaters out there, Clark?
2: 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That means all the trash, lawn chemicals, and other hazardous waste on the ground go down the storm drains and into our rivers, lakes, and streams.
1: Gross.
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5: 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Here's a look at your evening weather forecast from 88.7 The Tiger and the National Weather Service. Tonight should see continued clear weather with a low around 54, though do expect high winds around 20 miles per hour. Wednesday morning we'll see continued sun with a high near 81, with Wednesday night staying clear as it drops down to 56. Moving on to Thursday, expect more sun through the morning with a high near 83, with Thursday night staying clear as it drops down to 60. This has been a look at your evening weather forecast from 88.7 The Tiger and the National Weather Service.

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1: And here's Clark with the weather. 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
2: 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That means all the trash, lawn chemicals, and other hazardous waste on the ground go down the storm drains and into our rivers, lakes, and streams.
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6: Here's a look at your evening weather forecast from 88.7 The Tiger and the National Weather Service. Tonight should see continued clear weather with a low around 54, though do expect high winds around 20 miles per hour. Wednesday morning we'll see continued sun with a high near 81, with Wednesday night staying clear as it drops down to 56. Moving on to Thursday, expect more sun through the morning with a high near 83, with Thursday night staying clear as it drops down to 60. This has been a look at your evening weather forecast from 88.7 The Tiger and the National Weather Service.

0: all deserve damnation, but Jesus paid the price. 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Sign the Alpha, the Omega, the beginning and the end.
1: We all deserve damnation, but Jesus paid the price. 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
3: 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Here's a look at your evening weather forecast from 88.7 The Tiger and the National Weather Service. Tonight should see continued clear weather with a low around 54, though do expect high winds around 20 miles per hour. Wednesday morning we'll see continued sun with a high near 81, with Wednesday night staying clear as it drops down to 56. Moving on to Thursday, expect more sun through the morning with a high near 83, with Thursday night staying clear as it drops down to 60. This has been a look at your evening weather forecast from 88.7 The Tiger and the National Weather Service.

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1: And here's Clark with the weather. 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
6: Here's a look at your evening weather forecast from 88.7 The Tiger and the National Weather Service. Tonight should see continued clear weather with a low around 54, though do expect high winds around 20 miles per hour. Wednesday morning we'll see continued sun with a high near 81, with Wednesday night staying clear as it drops down to 56. Moving into Thursday, expect more sun through the morning with a high near 83, with Thursday night staying clear as it drops down to 60. This has been a look at your evening weather forecast from 88.7 The Tiger and the National Weather Service.

0: much they hurt me, I still believe. And even when life is perfect, I still believe. 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And after it all, I'm here to say,
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6: Here's a look at your evening weather forecast from 88.7 The Tiger and the National Weather Service. Tonight should see continued clear weather with a low around 54, though do expect high winds around 20 miles per hour. Wednesday morning we'll see continued sun with a high near 81, with Wednesday night staying clear as it drops down to 56. Moving on to Thursday, expect more sun through the morning with a high near 83, with Thursday night staying clear as it drops down to 60. This has been a look at your evening weather forecast from 88.7 The Tiger and the National Weather Service.

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2: My name is Ariel. When I arrived in the U.S. at 19, I struggled to find job opportunities without my high school diploma. My entire life changed when I took a chance and got my high school diploma at age 22. Everything I have, my education, my career, my marriage, I owe to the Adult Literacy Center and my teachers. They were with me every step of the way, helping with my English and math, making sure I push through.

Continued clear weather with a low around 54, though do expect high winds around 20 miles per hour. Wednesday morning, we'll see continued sun with a high near 81, with Wednesday night staying clear as it drops down to 56. Moving on to Thursday, expect more sun through the morning with a high near 83, with Thursday night staying clear as it drops down to 60. This has been a look at your evening weather forecast from 88.7 The Tiger and the National Weather Service.